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0: The guy you're looking for is some kind of ex-commando or some shit. 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
2: T? 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
0: God damn it.
2: I didn't hear what you said, Paul.
0: The guy you're looking for is an ex-commando. He killed 16 Chechen rebels single-handed.
2: Get the fuck out of here.
1: Yeah, nice, Tom.
0: He was with the Interior Ministry. The guy's some kind of Russian Wing Beret.
2: This guy cannot come back to tell this story. You understand?
0: I hear you.
2: Fuck! 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

0: bring it back. Yeah. 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
1: keep going like that.
0: Julian, start up with the bass line a bit. Hey, we been fucking, then she left. In 2 months, she's got a man. If I change, but I won't. Maybe I might fall. If we talk, but we don't, I bet. In the cold, in the snow, let the pussy warm enough. We been fucking, then she left. In 2 months.

same. 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
1: Jeune gaillard.
2: I had 5 pupils. 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I taught all I could, but time's run out. So the only way you could ever beat the others, or stand a chance, would be to combine with one of those 5. I worry about what they're all doing. What I taught them could be used wrongly, for evil. So then, I would like to make sure that this hasn't been the case. And you will do that for me.
3: Teacher, me?
2: Otherwise, my soul couldn't rest in peace. If they're bad, you must kill them.
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0: Just stop wondering, you gon' be alright.
1: Yeah, you know when you level up, you just gotta put on your fly shit. 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Ladies, put that flyer's dress on. Fellas, rock that flyer's tux. Get on the plane, go to an island, don't really matter. Just stunt on them one more time.

I'm riding, sliding. Never would I thought, even when I'm caught up, there'll still be no arriving. Realty, my portfolio building as I'm driving. I see through the lens of investor. I'm bored with this game, you can't check us. 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Still, I find myself riding, sliding. Dipping through the streets at a slow creep. 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MC Hammer for the defense, heat by my side. It's Bella 730 and the sun climbing over the east side horizon. 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
3: If you wanna die before your granddaddy start dusting, a money making mist through the fence while shimmering. I got so much ice on my pen, it got him shivering. Scale in the blick, the fiend sniff when I'm delivering. A flawless victory, the voice in my head said finish him. I'm at the Gucci store with a 20 piece acting belligerent. Pay attention when I preach, I teach the art of wiggling. I could've came free, Marnie fleece, a chinchilla hair. Pull and make the roof disappear and then appear again. Jail cells and prison biz, the cell phones are gripping here. Jawbreaker from a pretty bitch, she had to fix her hair. We don't beef it on the internet, I hate you taken care of. Mainly as designer if I wear necklace full of cares. Remember we was hungry as a hostage. Uncle cooked a seven. We had our shirts over our face so we wouldn't inhale it. He rocked it up, dried it off, and then I took to sell it. I sent the bottle to they section. Niggas left embarrassed. I'm bringing out the diamond tester. That's what niggas scared of. Thought I was Terry Washington. I'm doing niggas terrible. I spent the loaf of Cabazon and then I went to Merrill's. Look like I flock. I'm touching chicken like I cook at Harold's. Took her

0: friend that he start dissing. 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I got so much ice on my pen, it got him shivering. Scale in the blick, the fiend sniff when I'm delivering. A flawless victory, the voice in my head said finish him. I'm at the Gucci store with a 20 piece, acting belligerent. Pay attention when I preach, I teach the art of wiggling. I could have came furry, morning fleece, a chinchilla hair.
1: Could ate some duck, but I chose the alligator bite. He can't find a slut to fuck, that's the masturbator life. If you ain't first, then you last, Talladega Nights. If it ain't no papist, his life, he had to pay the price. If we sized up his rank, that's a grain of rice. The way she poured her heart out, that's a Quaker pint. I ain't lucky, but got paid, that's on Tatum's height. Come and eat a brunch with Baby Tron, that'll change your life. They like dinner with Jay-Z or a million. Should I been touched to him? I'm trying to find out about them billions. Are you trip Lear? Nah, I can't fly around civilians. I be walking underneath the flown light bulb, I'm really Section 8 ho, but her ass look Brazilian. Coming down from this high, I'ma land on a building. I hope I land on a zillion. Real score, Pistons should've drafted me instead of killing your shitty boys.
2: Truly on the truth, I'm a dime, niggas decent. 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

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So wow. Listen.

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this, homie, we don't play the play around. I'm in your vision. I'm the first thought giving you intuition. Listen, I'm the premonition into your system. Fishing, I'm in your bloodstream. I'm in the kitchen, chilling. I'm like a thug's dreamer, massive addiction. How with me is convictions. 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

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Some half paths to this. 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Some half paths to this. Homie, we don't play around. It's a toxic avenger. 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

0: got the blood on my leather chuckers. 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What?
1: You see, you fucking disgust me. 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
2: What do you want, man?
3: I ain't paying you for this shit.
4: I'm paying him.
3: What are you paying? You ain't got no damn money. Hey,
4: we had to fix the
3: car. I'm not gonna
5: just ignore him.
3: I want him out my house.
1: You fuck up this.
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8: We have not faced the prospect of Armageddon since Kennedy and the Cuban Missile Crisis. We've got a guy I know fairly well, Biden continued, referencing Putin. 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
9: Pour entretenir la flamme, rien ne vaut l'arme de calibre 155 mm que la France fournit à l'Ukraine pour combattre les forces russes.
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12: Il y a eu l'affaire d'Outreau avec un magistrat, un juge d'instruction dépassé avec le scandale que ça a amené.

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0: Fuck the 2-3 to think this all started with Rootski and Loose Leaf. 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
1: On the island of Guam, I had an out-of-the-body experience. 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
2: Why still take the sets?
1: Why still?
3: Constipated monkey. 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

0: What in the world? 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
0: Don't make no difference how long he stay out. She be glad to see him when he come in.
1: Put your head down here to the ball and see what she gonna say.
2: Hello, Mabel? Wake up, girl. Honey, I got to talk to you. Say, what time is it? Honey, here it is 4 o'clock in the morning and Henry ain't come home yet. Left you Friday with his paycheck. Been gone 3 days. 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Yeah. Say, what he say when he comes in? Comes in laughing just like nothing ain't happened. Guilty, girl. Yeah, guilty. No, girl, he ain't over to his mother. You know their mother-in-laws. She wouldn't tell me no how. Never did like me. Maybe, honey, I can keep on putting up with this mess. No, especially every weekend. Honey, somebody's got to go. Say, what do you say about going? Honey, he ain't going nowhere. Say, if it be any leaving, I'm the one to go. Yeah. But Mabel, you can bet one thing. If I ever make up my mind to leave, Henry can just say, Poppy kiss the natural baby, cause it ain't gonna be no going back. I'm gonna take everything. Yeah, baby. Try to take the linoleum off the floor. Yeah. Mabel, baby, I'm sure sorry I had to call you this time in the morning, but I just had to talk to somebody. Okay, baby. Yeah. Okay, honey. Okay, baby. Call you later. Henry? Henry, is that you, baby?
0: Yeah, doll.
2: Come on in here and get in this bed, baby. Try to get yourself some sleep. You know you got to go to work in the morning.
1: See that? What'd I tell you? 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
1: I'm in range. 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